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just another one of those tunes where you just cool down and just chill. Don't big up to me, Beats International. Shout out to Laura. Wants a little bit of Asher JJ tribute. We'll get that on for before 2 o'clock. Hello to Kirsty as well, as also chilling in the hot tub. But I think the heater switched off, just sitting there in a pool of ice. I might have to pop around and do that, to be fair. This is a cool tune. Another cool mashup. Whitney Houston and another 54 Ultra. It's not right, but it's okay on In Demand Radio Liverpool.

Gala Freed from Desire, Colin J and Masters at Work, Inner Radio Liverpool. It's Dave Douglas, you're banging some out for a Friday night. The aircon's now cooled the studio down. I feel quite nice. I might actually have a kippy here, to be perfectly honest. Take you through a little bit of Jazz It Up, reel to reel, and then some more bangers and mashups.

0: Reel to Reel, the Mad Stuntman. It's Intermad Radio Liverpool. Coming up after the break, we've got Asher JJ tributes, because I forgot to play it before, sorry about that, and a little bit of Andy Whitney. So we're going to go a little bit faster, we're going to go harder, and I'm going to go home.
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tribute. It's In Demand Radio. It's Dave Douglas with your bangers and mashups for a Friday night. It's a slightly cooler outside. We've snipped outside for some air and it says 21 degrees. So, yeah, fantastic. Just thought I'd give you a weather forecast. We're going harder, we're going faster, and we're going home to the fridge. Andy Whitby, alter ego. It's a light to go down. It's In Demand Radio.

Ultra beaten, feeling fine. I am when the aircon's on. We need to stop talking about weather. Honestly, I can't wait for it to start snowing. On the plus side, it's this time in 6 months, it'll be the day after Boxing Day, so, you know, could be worse. Christine Barton, Love Shine, In Demand Radio.

Uproar with Brass Disc on In Demand Radio. Say that slowly. It's Dave Douglas, Bangers and Mashups. Carlos Riero is poised and ready for some future dance music. I will leave you with an absolute belter from Wieland & Scala. It's called Teardrops. It's like sweat drops. I'm going to go and sleep in the fridge. I'll be back on your radio between 2 and 4 on Sunday, when it's going to be a lot cooler, and I'll have some sleep. Have a boss one. See you soon. Bye.

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and Moving Through the Sun. We'll talk about that in a minute. You are tuned into Future Dance Music. My name is Carlos Riero. I'm your company every Friday night from 2 a.m. right here. Right, that track, it's amazing, isn't it? So, Imael Angel made it. Track is called I'm Moving to the Sun, although you probably will struggle to find it since Yugo bought it and released his own version. Kicking in now, we've got Prosper. Love songs. This is In Demand. Stay put because the destination is up. Just like every Friday. Let's go.

tune. Track is called All I Really Want, Riverstar Remix. Before that, Superfly and Greg Stainer with Girls. Prosper, Love Songs, and of course, the very best track of the week was Email Angel and Move It to the Sun. Love Songs, and of course, the very best track of the week was Email Angel and Move It to the Sun. You tuned into Future Dance Music. If

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0: We've got a very short break right now, but don't go anywhere because the party will keep going. I'll be right back. You stay put. 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

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Let's get high. 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I'll make you wanna roll.

tuned into Future Dance Music. My name is Carlos Riero. If you are just joining in, a little tweak for you coming up. Tony Dark Eyes with Your Body. Check this out on In The

another gem. Green Velvet, it's back. This time with a Medusa remix. Trust me, it's a grower. You're going to love these just as much as I do. You are tuned into In The Mint. My name is Carlos and you listen to Future Dance Music.

0: 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Track is called Thinking of Yesterday. And we only got one more for the week. Sumans Norv with No Dancer.
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0: to see Love Inc., Jeremy Healy, Sybil, John Please Women, Baby D, Oceanic, Dream Frequency, and many, many more live on stage. 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

Jess from Perry on Endemum Radio, Liverpool. Hope you're doing all right then. Did you get any sleep last night, bright and early? I'm Dan Kelly. It's Alex Warren and Fever Dream.

So I think the worst of the heat wave is just about done and dusted now. Still going to be very warm today, though, with highs of around about 27. Here's Taylor Swift from the new Toy Story movie.

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I'm Dan Kelly. This is Sabrina Carpenter with House Tour.

Jack Hellier here, the guy that you can hear Monday to Friday between the hours of 1 and 4. 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

Stonebridge from the Head Candy Days and Put 'Em High on Intermum Radio, Liverpool. Morning to Mandy, who's just about to take a little jog across the beach before it gets too hot for that. Well, good on you, Mandy. I couldn't even think about doing any exercise this week. Hell no. If you want to get in touch, it is free through the app. Joe Stone and Waterfalls in a moment after Dizzy.

Harry Camelfat are back, belts a new one called So Good on In Demand Radio, Liverpool, Saturday morning. Another hot day, but it's not quite as hot as it has been for the last couple of days. 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

David Zowie on Endemol Radio, Liverpool. Morning to Ben. Happy birthday to you, mate. Lots of love from your kids who ended their message with, can you get the paddling pool out, please? And enjoy the football a little bit later on after your barbecue. Want to get a message on or a tune? Let me know. It is free to get in touch through the app or on my socials. I'm Dan Kelly. The new one from James Hype, Serotonin, in a moment. After this, from another, their album is quality. It's called With

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New from Prosper called Let the Music on Endemum Radio, Liverpool, another boiling day. I'm Dan Kelly. In until 10 is DJ Fresh along with Rita Ora and Hot Right Now.

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That is Joy from Ray on Endemum Radio, Liverpool. I'm Dan Kelly. Saturday morning, the heat wave, the worst of it is just about over now, but it's going to be another scorcher today. Can you imagine if the weather's going to be like this down at Retrospective and Reminisce Festival's just under 3 months away now? I mean, it's been nice down there for the last few years. Retrospective Festival back on Friday, the 11th. Boys Life, Heather Small, DJ Pat Sharp, the legend, Sybil Tapau will all be performing. And not forgetting the brilliant Reminisce Classical in the Forest with the legends that are Rosala and Christine Blonde. You want to grab yourself some tickets. If you buy 3 tickets, you're going to get a 4th one completely free. This offer is across this weekend only. So you've got until the early part of next week. So you've got until Tuesday, June the 30th, and it's only available on Skiddle, which you pay in 3 with PayPal, also via Skiddle. So search Retrospective Festival on Skiddle to take full advantage of this brilliant offer.

Kylie is back. It's brand new, called Lights Up, on In Demand Radio, Liverpool. Anything you're up to today that you're not really in the mood for? All right, to Harry. Dan, I'm just loading up the car because I've been trying to put off going to the tip all week, but today is the day. I am not looking forward. Oh, that's going to be a bit whiffy down there, isn't it?

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Body to Body from Sam Tompkins on Enderman Radio, Liverpool. Not long to go until our summer party takeover down at Soundyard at Kane's Brewery Village, Saturday, July the 11th. On the decks, Cocky, Ian Longo, Tommy Mac, just to name a few. If you can't make it down, we'll also be live on Enderman Radio. All kicks off from 6 p.m. Tickets are a tenner and your booking fee. 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

Morning to Sophie. Cheers for your message. Looking forward to taking the kids swimming soon to keep cool. And she's going to take a dip herself. Good idea. Cheers for your message. We'll get this on for you from Shabuzi and a bar song.

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4: 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Your

The heat wave continues, but it's a little bit cooler. I say a little bit, it's still about 28, 29 degrees. A couple of new bits then. We'll get on Morgan Seatree, Work That Body in a moment. After Magnetic,

from Alex Warren across Liverpool and the Northwest. I hope you're doing all right. It's been sweltering, hasn't it? Another belting day today. Highs of around about 28, 29. However, before we know it, the summer will be over and we'll start seeing those Christmas adverts. If you are already getting into gear for that, maybe plan, because someone's got to plan the parties, haven't they? We've got ours. Two in-demand Christmas parties at Exhibition Centre Liverpool, Friday the 11th and Saturday, December the 12th, where you can be joined by our in-demand DJs, Mr. Butler, Steve Cocky, Steve Weaver, Jack Hellier, just to name a few, the live party band Alma, loads of street food, brilliant drinks packages, and a full fun fair. We'll be there on both evenings. 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

0: One of the original Voice UK contestants back in the day, and she's got a brand new album coming out in September. That is Becky Hill with More, More, More on In Demand. I'm Dan Kelly. Scotty's up from 10. H is back. His new one next after a legendary belter from Nailin' and Kane and Sunset Brothers next.
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AM to PM from the early noughties on Endemum Radio. Liverpool, your city, your sound. I am just about done. I will be back bright and early tomorrow morning, where it's going to be a lot cooler, I think, and the thunderstorms arrive tomorrow. Enjoy today. Keep it in demand. Scotty's up next.

Jack Hellier here, the guy that you can hear Monday to Friday between the hours of 1 and 4. And I've been given the opportunity to speak to you right now about my show, which you can catch between the hours of 1 and 4 o'clock. So if you're free or busy between the hours of 1 and 4 o'clock, you can listen to my show Monday to Friday between 1 and 4 o'clock.

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Your next big win could start here.

on Inderman Radio Liverpool Saturday morning with Scott Hughes. Hope you are well. Thank you very much to Dan Kelly. He's back tomorrow with a weekend wake up, but you got me now till midday with some belting tunes to come. Loads of people always ask for this song, so let's get it on early doors for you today. It's Stick Figure, Angel.

Ariana Grande, Hate That I Made You Love Me on In Demand Radio Liverpool. It's Saturday morning with Scott Hughes on In Demand Radio Liverpool with our good friends at Rise Competitions. Tell you all about them a little bit later on. How are you sleeping then? How's it been? It's been a rocky few nights, isn't it? Oh, it's so hot at night, isn't it? I'm not moaning about the weather. The weather's great. But we just, well, our houses aren't built for this here, are they? Our houses are built to hold the heat in. Air conditioning would be lovely. You know when people go, oh, you're fine when you go on holiday? Yes, because I've got a lovely air conditioned room. And when I get a little bit hot and tetchy, I can come back to the room, pop the aircon on and go, oh, this is nice. A nice little icy aircon snooze. Can't do that here though, can we? You open the windows, it gets warmer. I'm not moaning. I like the sun. I'm not moaning, I promise.

0: And on In Demand Radio Liverpool with Rise Competition, Scott Hughes with you on a Saturday morning. We're going to be doing the Saturday morning club sandwich at 11 a.m. You can drop me a message at any time. Drop me a DM on Instagram at Scott Hughes UK. You can email as well. You can also drop me a message via the In Demand Radio player as well. That is free. Your name, three song choices from you. Make them like reminisce rewind tunes. That's what we're looking for. Throwback classics, songs that bring back amazing memories when you were growing up, that kind of thing. And whereabouts you are as well. That's the most important thing. Now, if we don't use your songs today, we could use them on the show another weekend. So get them through to me. DM me on Instagram at Scott Hughes UK. Saturday morning club sandwich coming up at 11 a.m.
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on Inderman Radio Liverpool with Rise Competitions, playing this for Tony this morning, who is working hard in a warehouse today. Oh, he says it's so hot, it's unbelievable. I can only imagine how warm a warehouse is in this kind of weather. The good news is it's going to cool down a little bit from tomorrow. I say the good news, it's weird, isn't it? Because we want this heat, and then when it comes, we're like, no, it's too hot. Can we have a little bit less of the heat? And then we get less heat. We go, no, we want the heat back. Can't win in this country, can we? All right, this is Camel Fat, So Good. It's Inderman Radio Liverpool, Saturday morning with Scott Hughes and Rise. Come

0: with Rise Competition. Saturday morning with Scott Hughes. We've got the Saturday Morning Club Sandwich coming up. Is it your three choices we're playing next? You can find out in a couple of minutes.
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1: And we say good morning to Nath Jones, who got in touch with me. He was tiling away last week in North Wales when he sent me a DM on Instagram. I didn't get his tunes on last week, but I promised to get him on this week for him. I don't know if he's still tiling, but if he is, it's a hot job today, isn't it? He wants DJ Quicksilver, Bellissima, Guru Josh, Infinity 2008 and Ecuador from Sash. It's the Saturday Morning Club Sandwich for Nath Jones this morning. Enjoy, my friend.

North Wales picking these. It's a Saturday morning club sandwich with Guru Josh Infinity, Sash in Ecuador, and DJ Quicksilver Bellissima as well. Thank you very much for picking those tunes, Nate. If you want to drop me a DM on Instagram, it could be playing your three songs on the Saturday morning club sandwich next Saturday morning at 11 a.m. on In Demand Radio Liverpool. Right, still lovely and sunny, still lovely and warm. So let's carry on with some belting tunes. Let's get sound design and happiness on for you right now. It's In Demand Radio Liverpool.

Radio Liverpool with Rise Competitions. It feels like we've had midnight sun the last few days, hasn't it? It's been so, so hot, particularly Thursday. It was unbelievable. It is going to slowly start getting a bit cooler now. Got highs of about 27 degrees today. Tomorrow, looking at like 21 and then 20 for the next few days after that. So it's dramatically coming down in temperature. But I've got a wedding to go to after the show today. I'm going to be in a marquee in Cheshire, in a hot, sweaty marquee in a suit. I'm going to smell nice later.

0: 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Scott Hughes with you till midday. Got Gemma Cutting on the way from midday, and I'll tell you all about the Saturday lineup, the rest of it in just a sec, and the tunes will continue in a minute.
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Lock, and I wonder if you know, on In Demand Radio Liverpool, Saturday morning with Scott Hughes and Rise competitions. Morning to Sarah, who's just messaging. She says, Scott, I am struggling this morning. I'm a little bit hungover. I'm laying in bed and my room is about 1,000 degrees. Oh, this heat and a hangover is not a good combination. You have my sympathies. I'll play this for you. It's Stella Lefty. This is Boston. On a train.

much for listening. It's just about it from me. Gemma Cutting's on the way with your Saturday Sound from midday. You got the 90s guide from 2 o'clock this afternoon. If you're into your 90s tunes, you'll love that. Do you remember House is here from 4 o'clock this afternoon? Ian Longo's in the mix from 6, and of course the Reminisce Radio Show back at 8 o'clock tonight as well. I'll see you back here Monday afternoon, 4 till 7, driving you home. Have a belter rest of your Saturday. Enjoy the rest of your weekend. I'll leave you with The Weeknd. Can't Feel My Face. Have a good one. Catch you Monday. And

0: 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Your next big win could start here.
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It's Katy Perry and I Kissed a Girl on In Demand, and it's Gem here sorting out your Saturday lunchtime. How are you? How have you been coping in this heat? So today is going to be a chilly 28 degrees. All right, so yes, it's still roasting hot, but I think we're going to melt slightly less than we have been melting, maybe. I don't know, we'll see. It's going to be windy this afternoon. Tons of you will be doing something incredible tonight, which we'll talk about in just a little bit. But I hope you've got lovely weekend plans, whatever they are. I am planning on doing very little apart from going to Pilates in the gym. I want early nights and no alcohol because I have been out much more than I normally would recently. In fact, for me, I've gone a little bit wild. I've been out on school nights and everything, and I need to just be back in that granny life and being very happy there. I'd love to know what you're up to this weekend. And now for the next 2 hours, we are going to hang out and have a lovely time. I've got tons of new music to play for you. I've got those big sing-along tunes that we all know and love. We're going back in time with my In Demand decades, and I've got the best guilty pleasure of last week's Brekkie Butler to play for you as well. So let's crack on with new music right now, and this is Josh Baker and Eliza Rose, and it's called Down to the Bone.

It's Dizzy Rascal and Armour Van Helden with Bonkers on In Demand. And it's Gem here. That finished quite abruptly, didn't it? Sorry about that. So, have you been watching all these videos of Foo Fighters at Anfield on Thursday? Because it looks absolutely incredible. And obviously, they are doing Anfield again tonight. So, Ben, my husband, is going. And he's going because I bought him tickets for Christmas last year to go and see the Foo Fighters under the condition that I didn't have to go. I mean, I appreciate that they are an amazing band, but it's not for me. And I feel like you should go to a gig of somebody that you absolutely love, because he does, with somebody who also absolutely loves them. So he's going with his mate Rich. I will be dropping them off and I will be happy to come back home. Do you know, we went to see the 1975 once, me and Ben. I'll never forget this. And at the time, it was when that big album was out, the one with a really long title, and I loved them. I mean, I still do, but at the time, it was that album. I loved every single song. I was so excited to go and see them. And I think we went to see them in Manchester. This is well before the Co-op was open. It would have been the arena we went to. And midway through the gig, Ben turns around to me and goes, I can't stand Matty Healy, who's the front man of the 1975. And it literally ruined the whole rest of the gig for me. So there would be my PSA to anyone going to a gig. Only go if you love them, which is why I will not be at Anfield tonight for the Foo Fighters. But if you're heading there, a couple of people I know went on Thursday and said it was absolutely incredible. Right, let's continue now with new music from somebody that I am really getting into recently. This is Justin Bieber and Speed.

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from Gorgon City and Jennifer Hudson. Go All Night on In Demand from 2014 now. Wow. Right, we are going to go back even further now for my In Demand decades. And we're going back to 1998. I had a fun time sifting through the biggest selling songs of 1998. The biggest selling single of that year was Cher, Believe, but I've played that load, so I'm not going to go for that. I'm going to go for stuff I don't actually think I've played on this show before. But I was looking back at what was happening in 1998. So the Spice Girls were absolutely enormous. Bewitched were everywhere as well. Three Lines 98 came out that year, the second version of it, because of course it was the World Cup in 1998 in France. So this time in 1998, World Cup fever was a thing, as it obviously is now. We got knocked out in round 16 against Argentina, which was, even I remember this, which was that game that David Beckham got the red card. Titanic was huge in the cinema, Lock, Stock and Two Smoking Barrels. Everyone had Furbies. I never had them. I mean, I was too old for a Furby, I think, at the time. But then one of my kids had one, you know, in their, like, reincarnation. Absolutely terrifying. Kids were watching Teletubbies, Spaced. I don't think I ever watched Space. And the second Harry Potter was absolutely huge at the cinema. But the music in 1998, some of it was a bit dodgy, some of it was great. So I've gone for Moose Tea. All Saints is in there as well after this. Huge tune from Run DMC and Jason Nevins. This is It's Like That on In Demand.

song, wasn't it? Moose T and Horny on In Demand. All Saints, Lady Marmalade and Run DMC and Jason Nevins. It's Like That Before That. So that was how 1998 sounded. And remember, if you like going back in time with your music and bringing back all those memories and that nostalgia, then check out our sister station, In Demand Decades. You can do that on DAB, online, on your smart speaker, or on our app, the In Demand Player. And my In Demand Decades will be back same time next week with a different year and a different decade and all of that, obviously. Right, let's come bang up to date with some more new music, as promised. This is by Tom Didit, and it's called Roses on In Demand.

0: I like that a lot. It's by Tom Diddy and it's new on In Demand called Roses. So Gem here with your Saturday lunchtime show. Welcome along if you've just tuned in. On the way for you, I have got the Taylor Swift song from Toy Story 5. Have you seen it yet, by the way? We're thinking of potentially trying to take the baby tomorrow, but I don't know. He's at that weird age, like 3 and a half. Is he going to sit through a whole film and then will he ruin it? And it's dead expensive to go. So we'll see. I don't know. I'd love to hear what you thought, though, if you've already seen it. And I'm also going to play you DJ Fresh Gold Dust and my pick for the best guilty pleasure from last week's Brekkie Butler on the way too.
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Gorgeous. Christian Davies and the Reminisce Classical Orchestra, Save Me, on In Demand. And remember, the Reminisce Classical will be returning to Shirdley Park for Retrospective Festival on Friday the 11th of September on that stage in the woods. Were you there last year? Because I was, and it was very, very special. Bigger and better this year. Christine Blonde and Rosala are going to be joining the orchestra and the choir. John Pleased Women is DJing alongside Lee Butler and Steve Cocky, and I cannot wait. And of course, there's the Big Top with all the big 80s acts in as well. You've got the likes of Boys Life. Oh, it's not just 80s. You've got Boys Life, you've got Nadine Coyle, The Fears, Topow, Sybil, Heather Small, all hosted by Pete Waterman. Now, normally, you can get your tickets at retrospectivefestival.com, and you still can. But for this week, if you want to buy your tickets, if you've just been paid maybe, you want to get your tickets from Skiddle, because there is an offer on. If you buy three tickets, you get your fourth one absolutely free, and you can pay in three with PayPal on Skiddle as well. So head there if you fancy coming to join us in the park Friday the 11th of September. Now it's time to go back in time to last week's Brekkie Butler, so I can pick what I think was the best guilty pleasure. I only got to Tuesday when I was rifling through, because one of my favourite guilty pleasures ever came up, and I was like, yep, tick, tick, tick, this is what we're playing. So here we

I just love it. What a great guilty pleasure from last week's Brekkie Butler, Peter Andre and Mysterious Girl on In Demand. And the guilty pleasure will return with Cocky and Simo Monday morning just before 9 o'clock. Now, do you remember there were pictures a while ago, and I think we spoke about it on this show, of the Backstreet Boys going into rehearsal studios? They obviously did that those gigs at the Sphere in Vegas, but there were pictures of them walking into a recording studio and doing rehearsals and stuff. And everyone was like, oh my God, are they like re-recording old stuff? Are they doing new stuff? Well, the answer is now here. They were doing new stuff. So I'm delighted to be able to say this is new from Backstreet Boys on In Demand. I'd love to know what you think of this. It's called

0: said that for ages. It's Lunch Money Lewis and Bills on In Demand. Right, I'm going to play you a tune which is absolutely everywhere. Now, I'm going to be honest with you here. H, the artist, as a person, I absolutely love him. I love all the awareness and the work he does around Down syndrome awareness because of his sister, Grace. You'll know all about this if you follow him or if you saw him on I'm a Celeb. My little boy Leo has Down syndrome. So H, unbelievable person. I love him a lot. His music isn't necessarily for me until he released this. This is a version of Anita Baker, Ring My Bell, all right? This is now called R&B. She's still in it, H is in it, and it's very, very good. Here we go.
1: You can't.

0: I'm sorry, Anita Ward. I said that was initially Anita Baker, the original. It's not at all. It's Anita Ward. It's H and it's R&B, Ring My Bell. And I have to say, I'm absolutely loving that version of that tune. New music on In Demand. And it's Gem here with your Saturday lunchtime show. Hello. And it's all with the Send Mum Club podcast. So if you're raising a child with any kind of additional need or disability, this is the podcast that you need to be listening to. And it's available on all of the major podcast platforms. And you can also give the Instagram a follow at the Send Mum Club. So about half an hour of the show left from me, and I have got some brilliant tunes to play for you. Low Stepper on the way, the latest from Ariana Grande, and I've also got Jamie Webster to squeeze you in as well.
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13 years ago that came out. Wow, I'd forgotten about that tune. I love that. Edward Mayer and Stereo Love on In Demand. It's Gem here with your Saturday lunchtime show. Hello. How would you fancy hearing me talk about, well, not just me, any of us, talk about how great your business is, or hear an advert for your business in one of our ad breaks? 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And it has such a great impact. 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And you never know, in a couple of weeks' time, I could be talking about your business. I'd love that. Right, let's continue now with this from Clooney and Groove Theory. This is what

It's DNCE and Cake by the Ocean on In Demand. And of course, Joe Jonas, frontman of DNCE. I played you Jamie Webster, new music from him called Just Begun, and Clooney and Groove Theory before that. So you've got about a couple more songs left from me, and then Jay Hind is taking over with his 90s guide. 2 hours of the very best of the 90s coming up. And Jay always does an amazing show because he loves the 90s as much as I do. So the songs will be brilliant. I can promise you that. Before that, though, I have got... What am I going to do for you? Do you know what? I might do you New Camel Fat. First, though, this Kid 22. It's called Holding Me, Kissing Me on In Demand.

0: good, that, isn't it? New from the Camel Fat Boys. So good on In Demand. And before that, I played you Kid 22, Holding Me, Kissing Me. So that's all I've got time for. I've really enjoyed hanging out with you. Thank you. I hope you've got a great weekend planned, whatever you're getting up to. I hope you have an amazing time if you're going to see Foo Fighters tonight. Jay Hind is up next with his 90s guide, and I'll see you back here same time next week.
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Party, Don't Give Me Your Life on In Demand. Before that, Piano Man and Blurred, how good was that? And before that, the lovely Gem, she is back same time next week here on In Demand Radio. How we doing? Saturday afternoon. It's time to go back to the best decade ever, the 1990s. We do it every single week. My name is Jay Hines. Thank you for listening. So much to come today. So many big 90s tunes. I've proper done some digging today to find loads of little gems from that amazing decade. If you want one, get in touch. 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Send it to 60030. I'll let you know what's going on in Liverpool as well. Tons happening across this weekend and the next few days. So I'll fill you in on that. And I'll play you this from TLC.

We've all been in the heat then. It's been a little bit sweaty, hasn't it, these past few days? Lovely of a day, not so amazing of a night. Waking up in a pool of sweat in bed, that hasn't been the best thing. Today, it's going to be still quite warm. Highs of 28 Celsius today, but it is going to cool down. It's going to like a nice level now next few days. It's like 21, 20, 19 Celsius. And the sun, fingers crossed, will still be shining. Loads going on, by the way. If you want to get out and about and enjoy Liverpool, enjoy Merseyside, I'll tell you about some of that in a little bit. And more 90s tunes to come as well. Starting with these, we love these in the 90s. Hanson, Unbop on In Demand.

This was when Bryan Adams went all dancey on us, wasn't it? But the results were good. Love this. Chicane, Don't Give Up on In Demand with Bryan Adams. And it's Saturday afternoon. Hope you're feeling okay wherever you are, whatever you're doing. My name is Jay Hind. Bringing you tons and tons of memories, loads and loads of nostalgia, loads of the best tunes from that decade that we all loved. So tons more to come. Loads going on across Liverpool as well today. Maybe you are en route to Renshaw Street right now to have a little daytime boogie with the King of In Demand himself, our brekkie butler, Lee Butler. He's doing his bottomless brunch again. I think final tickets are available, but not many. And yeah, it's always such a good day. Lee knows how

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And the good thing is as well, it's the only dates they've chosen on this big world tour for the UK. They've chosen Liverpool. How cool is that? So if you're off to see the Foo Fighters, enjoy yourselves. There's one of the songs that you'll be bopping away to. It's Learn to Fly.

0: What a song that was. Drinking in LA, Brand Van 3000 from the 90s. Every song you hear between now and four is from the 1990s. We do it every week, the 90s guide, with me, Jay Hind. And we've got our star of Retrospective and Reminisce Festival, one of the many big names on both lineups. And yeah, she's coming up next. She's got a song that I know you know every single word to. I'm going to push play on it after this on In Demand.
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Love it, James. She's a star on In Demand. Me, Jay, with you till four. I've got to say a big hello to someone who's doing something pretty epic right now. We've spoke about him before. You will have seen him. He received a prize, an award off the King last month. That's how incredible he is. His name is Alex Rigby. He's from Liverpool, and he's running the railways as we speak, raising money for a great charity in Liverpool called Centre 56. Basically, he's got to challenge himself to run for 24 hours, and then someone will join him at 5K every single hour on the hour for that full 24 hours. And Alex is just non-stop throughout it. He really is a marathon man. He's raising money for a great cause. And big hello to Merseyrail as well, getting behind them and taking part in some of them 5K laps. So Alex Rigby, you are a star. Keep going. He started at 5 o'clock yesterday in that heat as well. What a guy.

banging you loads of tunes that we haven't heard in ages. What a song that was. Next and Wifey on In Demand. It's me, Jay, till 4 o'clock when Mr. Si Austin takes over with loads of big dancey tunes. And talking dancey tunes, have you got your tickets yet? You are really stressing me out. Reminisce Festival. Do not be one of them people that goes, oh, I was going to book it. Now it's sold out. Because it will sell out. It always does. Tickets still available. Just get on the Reminisce Festival website. Such a big lineup this year. Sybil, we played there earlier. Venga Boys are going to be back in St. Helens. Tall Paul is on. Resonance Q. Julie McKnight. Our very own Billy Clements is going to be there. Lee Butler, of course, will be there. Bass Hunter's going to be on. Gokwan is coming to Shirley Park. He's brilliant on the decks. And then someone else I'm really looking forward to is Fat Tony. Fat Tony, he played Aintree a couple of years ago. He is amazing. If you love all the old funky house stuff, you love the set from Fat Tony. The lineup just goes on and on and on. The very best of all your old school classic anthems live on stage in front of you. And as I say, it will sell out. Someone else who's playing is Baby D. Imagine this live. Get on the Reminisce Festival website now, get booking, and I'll see you in St. Helens for a little party.

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Country House from 1995. That makes me feel so old. What a song. Every song you hear between now and four is from the 1990s, and it's me, Jay Hind, pulling them all together like a little 90s mixtape from back in the day. And tons more to come as well. I do the Guide Liverpool as well, so I always let you know what's coming up in Liverpool, things going on, things you can do. And sometimes we get sent some really weird stuff on the Guide to put out on our Instagram page. Yesterday I was sent a video of a snake slithering around someone's flat in the Baltic Triangle. Now, it took me a good few hours to verify whether this video was real or not. We know what it's like these days. You can never tell. But it was real because I got in touch with the landlord of the property, the people who look after the property management, who are Taylor Ullman Property, and it was real. They were onto the RSPCA. Someone come home to their flat in the Baltic on Thursday night to find a snake slithering round their living room. A 6-foot milk snake. Even the name milk, like, what? But check it out, go and see the video. And if you know of anyone that could be the owner of that snake, get in touch with Taylor on the property. I'd be gone. In a split second, I'd be on the Mersey. I'd be on the English Channel. I'd be over the Atlantic Ocean, away from there as quick as possible. But to the person who lives in that flat, my thoughts are with you. I hope you're doing okay. Oh my days, I can't even think. So yeah, check that out over on Guide Liverpool's Instagram page. More tunes to come. We'll do Ultranate and Free after this. What a tune from Brothers in Rhythm.

Do you remember this was first released? How big it was. It was everywhere. It still sounds just as good today, doesn't it? Ultranate Free on In Demand Radio. Jay Hind with you till 4 o'clock. Hope you're good. Big match tonight, 10 p.m. It's a late one. UK time, England take on Panama in the World Cup from the States. If you want to watch it live, so many people getting out and about this time to watch the matches live, even though they're a bit later. Loads of places have got it on. Box Park have got that fan zone. Box Park's a great venue to watch the footy. Roxy Ballroom, Beer Keller in Liverpool 1, Flight Club in Shavash Park, my personal fave, the Bush Yard in Liverpool Waters on Prince's Dock. If you love a little sunset picture of the Liver building as well, that's the place to be. They have live music on and stuff, and they'll be showing the match live later on. Loads more places for you to get out. 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Loads more tunes as well. Lauryn Hill's on her way after these Liverpool legends. It's the Lightning Seeds.

We miss her, don't we? She was so good. Lauryn Hill on In Demand. Just one day she thought, nah, I've had enough. I'm not doing this anymore. But what a great song. Everything is Everything on In Demand. Load more to come right the way through the night on In Demand, by the way. If you love your old school stuff, which you know we love on In Demand, Steve Cocky back from 8 o'clock with that Reminisce radio show. Ian Long goes on from 6. Si Austin's here from 4. And then the tunes basically just keep on coming all night long. As I always say, unlike other radio stations, we keep it going. So be listening In Demand right the way through the night. And get us on the app as well.

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Loads more tunes. Tony Braxton coming up after this. 1998. This was Stardust on In Demand.

mentioned before about people doing amazing things in this city. We love shouting about them. And there's a guy, Alex Rigby, he's running the railways as we speak for 24 hours. Local lad doing amazing stuff, and it's all for Centre 56. As well as that, tomorrow we've had a message in to say a big hello to Johnny Johnstone from JJ's Garden Services. He is going to be 700 feet up in the sky tomorrow, raising money for Clare House. He's doing a wing walk. You know where you're fixed on top of the plane, it takes off and you're literally on top of it in the sky? Didn't even know that still existed. So best of luck, Johnny. Rather you than me. But a great cause, so well into Johnny Johnstone. Loads more tunes on the way. Jamiroquai is coming up after this. This is a proper classic. Joe T on In Demand.

0: The 90s Guide on a Saturday afternoon. Every single song you hear is from the 1990s. It's me, Jay Hind, until 4. The 90s brought us Britpop, it brought us dance, it launched so many careers. It also brought us many boy bands, and there's one of them coming up, and I think they were the coolest boy band out of the lot. So stay with us. You're going to love it, and you're going to know every word as well. It's on after this.
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Lee Willy and Cola Boy, 1991 this was released. How mad is that? And load more to come right the way through the night on In The Man. That is it from me. I've loved bringing you the 90s guide once again. But don't go anywhere. Ian Long goes on his way after 6 o'clock. Steve Cocky with the Reminisce Radio Show. Chris C is on later on. And kicking it all off next is our very own Cy Austin with loads of tunes. So stay where you are. Have a great rest of your weekend. And I'll speak to you next Saturday from 2.

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1: No, it's not the little fella. It's the lot bigger fella. Steve Weaver filling in for Si Austin with Do You Remember House? It is all, but of course, Cube Residential. And let's do the important thing, the music.

I'm Van Helden, Mark Knight, and that is you before that, Prosper, and Free Your Mind. It's Steve Weaver with some very little shoes to fill, of course, of Cy Austin filling in. I don't know where he is. To be fair. I had the last minute call. I hope he's all right, and I just hope he hasn't fallen down a grid.

is another That Is Like It for your Saturday afternoon, keeping your weekend going. So it's a little bit cooler in it. I mean, it's still warm. I'm still liking it. 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

Bit of Frank Rizzardo and that is Love Me Right, and this is In Demand Radio. It's Saturday afternoon. It is me, Steve Weaver, filling in. No, you haven't slept into Monday morning, don't worry. It's me filling in for the little fella himself, the one and only, the legend that is Si Austin, who's off and out and about somewhere. I don't know where he is, but it doesn't matter because you are stuck with me, but hopefully you're stuck with some decent music as well.

And before that, we have Bowser and Magnetic. It's Do You Remember House with Cube Residential. Let's keep the songs coming for us. Well, a nice warm afternoon. Not scorching, but a nice warm afternoon, shall we?

0: Saturday afternoon, it is In Demand Radio Liverpool. Steve Weaver filling in for Si Austin. That is Chapter and Verse, and that is Sinner Before That, James Tennant and Body Rock. Right, more tunes after this.
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Our radio playing that one for Paul today. Right, Si Austin normally does his public's pick for the last half hour because he's a bit smaller. I'm a bit bigger, so I'm going to do it from now. So if you get in touch right now, let me know what you want me to say, what you want me to play. For the public's pick, this is Do You Remember House, and this is Pump Pump.

on Edamon Radio, playing it all for Chris today. Right. Chris has said, "Stay, I thought you were at the restricted forest." I have been. I got a last minute call and I'm going back. It's until a bit later tonight, isn't it? So yes, I will be back. And yes, I have had a couple of beers. It's allowed.

0: up, playing up one for Kirsty and Lauren. Listen to this. He said, Steve, we are currently blowing up a pool and we have literally got the pump out. So can you play Pump It Up? I had to, didn't I, ladies? But listen, enjoy your pool once you get it up. It's going to take you about 3 hours to fill it. So yeah, good luck with that. Right, coming up next, more tunes.
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0: 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Hop on a bus. 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Hop on a bus. The bus gets you there. Simple, reliable, and a lot less hassle. No parking stress, no fuss. 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

That is Years and Years, and that is King playing that one for Adam today, who's currently stuck to his leather couch, old mate. That's going to hurt when you get up, lad. So, yeah, I wouldn't move until you cool down at least. That's all I'm going to say. Right, let's keep these requests coming. The public's pick, of course, normally with Si Austin. It's Do You Remember How? So let's get on to this. This one is for Jackie. It's Bob Sinclair.

MK, Beck Hill and Piece of Me. That is for Laura today. Right, that is me, done and dusted. I'm off out of here. I'm coming back to the forest. I will catch you a little bit later on. Very worst for wear. Private party, midnight till 2. I hope to see you then. Well, you'll hear me then.

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0: weekend. Hiya, it's Jack Hellier here, the guy that you can hear Monday to Friday between the hours of 1 and 4. And I've been given the opportunity to speak to you right now about my show, which you can catch between the hours of 1 and 4 o'clock. So if you're free or busy between the hours of 1 and 4 o'clock, you can listen to my show Monday to Friday between 1 and 4 o'clock.
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Ian Longo with you right here on In Demand Radio. It's just getting better and better, isn't it? And this tune right now is just going to get you going even more. Just get ready for this. Turn it up nice and loud. It's Saturday night.

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it's me in the musical hot seat as Steve's done his back in once again. Messaged me this morning, said, ain't any chance you are off work tonight. And luckily enough, I was. So what's coming up in the next 2 hours? Not but big old school memories as you wish you across the almighty Reminisce Festival. I kicked off this part of the show with an absolute monster, a lady I worked with a couple of weeks ago down in Cardiff, of course, Louise. Full Intention on the remix. Arms Around the World, what a tune that was.

Or it's the last section of the show. A chance for you to get yourself involved in tonight's show. You can get yourself involved just by pressing the right-hand corner of the app. I'll try and play some requests a little bit later on. And of course, this is your soundtrack to your weekend. This is what Steve does each and every weekend, plays not but big old school memories. As we continue to roll into your Saturday evening with pace, who remembers this? The amazing Out Here Brothers.

An absolute monster classic, brand new heavies. Right, it's Ian Redman standing in for Zeke Hockey. If you've just tuned in, you haven't done a time warp. It's not 2 a.m. on a Sunday morning. It's Ian Redman standing in for Steve Cocky as he slipped a disc in his back. Ooh, painful. Don't forget, tonight's show's brought to you by our amazing sponsors of G&G Joinery. And of course, it's all about reminisce. Couple of months away. Have you got your ticket? Have you got your tickets for the Friday night? Are you coming the whole weekend? Let me know. Bottom right-hand corner of the app as we continue on with this. Gordon's Groove.

0: Friday morning for loads of big old school bounce back bangers, of course, in between me. Straight after tonight's show, Mr. Chris C. And then later on, Weaver is in for his house party on a Saturday night as we continue to roll into your Saturday evening with an absolute monster from the late, great Stu Allen. This is Clock. This is Holding On Right Now.
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0: archive. A record I don't normally play and I should play a little bit more. Came out on our very own 3Beat Records, a shop that I used to work in many, many years ago when I started cutting my cloth when it comes to DJing. The sounds of Grid. Right, it's that time of the week where Steve Cocky normally delves into his old school trance archive, and I thought to myself, I best keep on with the tradition. And I found an absolute monster. The biggest soundtrack to trance ever known. Of course, I'm talking of the almighty Café Del Mar. This is Energy 52, and this is this week's big trance anthem.
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0: are for this week's Trance Anthem. Right, 30 minutes done and dusted. Coming off to the break, I have got the EDM Anthem of the Week. And of course, 30 minutes in the mix with me in the bounce back section. And the last section of the show is all about what you want to pick. Message the studio, let me know what you want to hear. Do not touch that dial. More Rammers inbound straight after this.
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1: It's the Saturday Night Reminisce Show with Ian Redman, standing in for Steve Cocky, and here's a record that I haven't heard since I was in primary school. Sampling the BBC soundtrack to the cricket. Who remembers this? The sounds of Mr. Roy.
2: 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Roy!
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that takes me way back from listening to Key 103 each and every Sunday night, listening to it on my Sony Walkman all week the following week. Right, we continue to roll into your Saturday night. It's the Reminisce Radio Show brought to you by G&G Journey. I am Ian Redman, standing in for Steve Cocky. And a record that needs no introduction, one of our all-time biggest plays on In The Mind.

0: out on Cleveland City Records, the amazing Eve Gallagher, and You Can Have It All, which, believe it or not, did you know, was written by the legend Boy George. Yeah. See, you learn something new every week, don't you? Absolute tune, Eve Gallagher. Love that. Brilliant, brilliant record and a big Liverpool anthem. Right, here's a track that we've not heard for ages. It sampled Madonna. It came out on Manifesto Records. It was a huge tune. It was a track under the name of Progress, presents the Boy Wonder. This was such a massive tune. It was everybody for Saturday night on In Demand.
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Radio Progress and Boy Wonder. Simply called Everybody. Right, as we continue to roll into your Saturday evening with some absolute throbbers, who remembers this? A massive record for Rob Kane and the Aquarium. This is Flowers. This is Flowers DJ.

If you haven't got your tickets, the hottest ticket of the summer. And if you haven't got your Friday night ticket into your big old school pop acts, Friday night's your time to come raving. Get yourself a weekend ticket now. Get yourself online, reminiscefestival.com. And if you haven't seen the lineup for Reminisce itself, wow, how big is that? Myself and Rob Kane are going to be back this year doing our Time Showcase 2.0. So we've got something up our sleeve, which we will not be telling you. So you've got to be there for it. Saturday night is a Reminisce. It's going to be large. Right, so we continue on with this massive record from Society, The Chosen Few.

0: So I said to him, yes, did you do me a favour? Say, send me something because I haven't got any in my archive. And he sent me this. This actually reminds me of living in Magaluf many, many years ago when EDM sort of started going really housey. The sounds of Alex Garstino. And this is I'm In Love, this week's EDM anthem, courtesy of the man himself, Mr. Steve Cocky.
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0: is part one, completely done and dusted. Hour two inbound, where I go in the mix for the bounce back experience section. And of course, not only that, the last 20 minutes of the show is all about you. So get yourself involved, bottom right hand corner of the app. Anyway, coming up after the break, more Big Rammers inbound. 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
1: 9 o'clock, Saturday evening. Team Redman standing in for Steve Cocky on the Reminisce Radio Show. Tonight's show is brought to you by our amazing sponsor, of course, G&G Joinery. Right, 1 hour down, 1 hour to go. The next 28 minutes all about me and what I do in the Bounce Back Arena. 30 minutes in the mix with some of the biggest old school bounce bangers as we kick off the show with this System F Cry KB Project on the remix.

Alice DJ versus Rosala. Yep. Right, it's Ian Redman standing in for Steve Cocky on the Reminisce Radio Show. And this is what Steve does each and every week. Another guest coming up after me, Mr. Chris Seaworth, in the studio for all things house. Same views at 12 o'clock, straight after him. Steve the Weave is back with his Friday, Saturday night house party. And then straight after Steve the Weave, I am back on your radio for the ultimate bounce back experience. Straight after me, Mr. Ian T, taking you through until the early hours of your Sunday morning. That's it. Inderman Radio has your fix for the ultimate Saturday night in.

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And then, of course, tomorrow night, I am live and direct in the studio once again. Anthem City returns Sunday, your ultimate old school party. Right, as we continue on, a record that me and Rob Kane have just redone, be forthcoming on Anthem City Records. 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This is Crafty Boys, this is just the way it is.

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9: 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It's that time of night where I try and get through as many of them shout-outs that have come in over the last 7 days at In Demand Radio. Of course, I am Ian Redman. I am standing in for Steve Cocky, if he's just joined us. He's currently lying up with a back problem. Ooh, none worse. So as we kick off this part of the show, a record that came in on my socials last week said, Ian, any chance of playing this? Tin Man, 18 Strings. Of course, this goes to Jesse.

That one goes out to Kate, who's currently in an apartment getting ready to go out in Liverpool City Centre on a hen do. Hope you all have a great, safe evening. That was Live and Joy. Right, this way we try and get through as many of them requests as we possibly can. And this next one reminds me of listening to those early Quadrant Park tape. This one was an absolute monster.

one of our loyal ravers, Miss Tracy Fitz, said any chance of playing a bit of Quadrum Park, of course. Enjoy an anthem. Right, got a few more records to play for you then. It's Chris C's in the hot seat. And then I am back on your early hours on Sunday morning, Saturday night into Sunday morning, as we continue with a massive piano anthem. Used to get battered in the States. Plays every weekend on my Sunday show of Anthem City. This is Diddy. This is Give Me Love.

them on a Sunday. We have an Hit My Show on a Sunday into all these big old school classics. 8 o'clock Sunday, each and every week, Anthem City. Right, we continue a massive mashup from 1997, simply called Sample City. This is I Know.

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1: Inman Radio, welcome along. Yes, it is Chris C with All Things House, brought to you by Soundyard. And I'm just about clinging onto my voice. The hay fever's got me. We've got 2 hours of absolutely massive tunes. And apparently there's a football match on. For those of you not watching the World Cup, and the England lads, let us be your soundtrack for your Saturday night. Big shout out to Ian Redman filling in for Steve Cocky. But now we're kicking off with this. This is Off Plan with Life right here on In Demand. Keep it locked.

to give away for the In Demand Radio takeover of Soundyard on Saturday the 11th of July, so make sure you keep locked in for that one. We're going to be talking more about that. And now this is Ivan K with Carnival Night on In Demand.

Inner Radio, Dorfix House, it's Chris C. That was DJ Laura with Shine taking on the old Praise Cats track. What a tune that is. Gonna say a big, big shout out to Big John. How you doing, fella? That's where you're on the mend, mate. I don't think I've got that one in the mix tonight. I'll get it on for you next week, though. And also, Mark Simon's been in touch. He wants a massive, massive shout out to Tony and Anita Davidson on their 20th anniversary. There you go, guys. Big congratulations to you there, enjoying the match with Vin Demands on in the garden. Now that new one from Calvin and Jazzy, this is Satisfy. It's Saturday night on In Demands. You're locked in with Chris C, brought to you by The Sound Yard.

Gonna say hello to Alex. I'll try and squeeze that on later on in the show. And also Lenny, how you doing, mate? I'm not sure what tune you're talking about there. I'll have a little think and get back to you on that one, mate. If you want to get in touch tonight with the show, it is absolutely free on the Indemand Player, or you can text in 60030, start the message with radio, let us know what you're up to, and someone let me know the scores while I'm stuck in here and the match is on.

is a ticket to give away. We're going to be doing that in the second half of the show, so make sure you keep it locked. Now, big, big tune coming in from Matt Dawson. This is called Find a Rhythm. It's Saturday Night in Demand. Here we go.

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5: In a man's Saturday night, just like that, we are back. It is Chris C, brought to you by Soundyard.

in Man Radio. That was Sonny Federa with Feel Again, his latest one off his album. What a tune that is. Gonna say a big hello to Lakis, how you doing, mate? Him and the Mrs. Christine tuned in, having a bit of a rave, a couple of shandies, and they're off to Bali for 3 weeks. Listen, I was gonna say I'm jealous, but I've just booked a holiday, so I'm not, I'm made up. Continue on there with your tunes for your Saturday night. This is Who. It's called Wet. Don't know what the lyrics are about on this, but it's a proper tune. So turn it up, it's Saturday night on Interman Radio.

in proper grooving away in the studio to that. And now this next one, I played it at a gig last night. Oh my god. Talk about blowing the roof off. It took the Michael. This is Too Unlimited, get ready.

Inman Radio, the massive one from DOD and Hayley May. It's called Closure. Still a big favourite of mine, that one. Dave Gibbo's been in touch. He wants a massive, big, big birthday shout out for his sister Shannon. Also, DJ Mac, how you doing? And Amy Lou, you've been in touch. Loving the tunes. I'll try and squeeze that on later. I'll try. Got loads to get for you tonight. Loads of big tunes. If you want to get in touch, don't forget it's free on the In Demand Player, or you can hit us up on the socials at DJ Chris C. Now, that big one from MK and Poppy Bascom. This is called Zone on Instagram.

0: Inman Radio. It's Chris Seave, All Things House, brought to you by The Sound Yard and the Kane's Brewery Village. That was Apex and Beaumont with Someone Like You. We're going to be straight back after a little break where I'm going to be giving away not one, but two pairs of tickets for the Inman Radio Takeover at Sound Yard. So make sure you keep it locked. I'll be back in two. Stay right there.
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0: In my radio, just like that, we're back. It's Chris C, brought to you by The Sound Yard. Coming up in this part of the show, I'm going to be giving away two pairs of tickets for the In-Demand Radio Takeover. 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New music from Aluna George.

of Let The Music. Okay, are we ready for this then? Inner Man Radio is going to be taking over the Sound Yard Saturday the 11th of July. It is going to be absolutely massive, a full-on outdoor party. DJs on the night, Steve Cocky, Ian Longo, Tommy Mac, John B, and I'm even getting myself down here on the decks, Chrissy. We're going to be live on Inner Man Radio from 6 till midnight, straight from the courtyard. For those of you that have not been there yet, it's the old Punch Tommy's courtyard at the back. And this venue is absolutely incredible. You've got to check it out. Just feels like you're in Ibiza. Tickets are only £10. However, I have got two pairs to give away. 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

Inman Radio, that was K-Class and Let Me Show You, the Reset and Stuart Losey bootleg. Right, for those of you just joining us, we are in the middle of the competition to give away two pairs of tickets to the Inman Radio Takeover at Soundyard, Saturday the 11th of July. 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I'll be picking two lucky winners completely at random in just a few minutes, so get them texts in. As we continue on with this, Penny's from Edmund in the City, let's go.

Inner Man Radio. That was Inner City, Pennies from Heaven, the Roland Lesker remix. What a tune that is. And now coming in the back, the massive one from Camel Fat. Right, for those of you that have been texting in, stop. I've just picked two winners of those tickets to the Inner Man Radio Takeover at Soundyard, Saturday the 11th of July. Steve Cocky, Tommy Mack, Ian Longo, Chris C and John B. We're all going to be there, and tonight's lucky winners are, of the first pair, Kenny, well done mate, and the second one is Claire and Tricia. Someone will be in touch.

Those guys from Manchester Solado, teaming up with Sabrina Johnson, that one's called Forever. Once again, massive congratulations to the winners of those tickets. If you were someone that entered, or you're trying to get all the tickets, and you were unlucky this time, then make sure you head over to InTheManRadio.com. You can purchase them Saturday the 11th for the Man Radio Takeover at Soundyard in Tarnow. We've got the weather like this. It's going to be like being an Ibiza.

as we continue on for the tunes, what did I say then? As we continue on with the tunes, even. This is Ultra Narte with that massive one, Moving to the Sun, right here on the Demand Radio.

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4: 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And I hear people walking around the streets singing it. 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

Chris C. In around later, welcome back. You're locked in with Chris C and all things house, brought to you by The Sound Yard. Sorry, I am clinging onto my voice here. Just this last part of the show to go. Hopefully I can continue to do the links. Kicking this part off then. Who remembers this?

In my radio, it's all fixed house, brought to you by the Sound Yards. Chris C in the mix, taking you through till midnight before Steve the Weave takes over. That was the massive one from Ariella Free and GM Cook called Hold Me Closer. Absolutely love that. Still a big favourite of mine. And now coming in the mix, he loves making big bouncy tunes like this. This is none other than Morgan Seatree featuring Tasty Lopez.

And then for those of you that go all night long, 4 in the morning, E&T with the After Hours. So there is still loads to come, and make sure you keep it in demand. This next track then, big favourite of mine, coming in from the legend that is James Hype. This is called Serotonin on In Demand.

Right, that's all we got time for this week. You've been locked in with myself, Chris C, bringing you all things house. I've just about got a voice left. It's all been brought to you in association with the Sound Yards over in Cairns Broody Village. And of course, we've got that big night Saturday the 11th, the In The Man Radio takeover of Sound Yards. Head over to InTheManRadio.com if you want to get tickets. We'll be bringing you more info on that as the weeks go on. But for now, I'll leave you with this from Matt Hibbert. This is Las Chicas. Chris C. signing out. Have a good one. Steve Weaves up next to that.

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0: 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Steve Weaver's Private Party.
1: Yes, here we go. It is that time again. That time of the week where Weaver's had a few beers. Well, more than a few today. It's been a long day. But you have, hopefully. And I'm going to bring you some tunes and have a laugh with you. This is the Private Party. This is In Demand Radio Liverpool.

front, I'm keeping on with my words. So strong, pure perfection from beginning to the end. I'm here once again, blow

On Interman Radio Liverpool, Steve Weaver here. This is the private party. Yes, I've had a few beers. I've got one in hand now. What are you up to? What are you doing? Who are you with? Let me know if you want me to play you a tune as well.

Ball on In Demand Radio. I've just got to say a huge thank you to Paul and all the lads who invited us down to Restricted Forest today. And wow, what a day and night I've had. Let's just say that. And hello to everybody who said hello. It's like, what a boss day. And yeah, many more to come, no doubt. But let's now shut up. It's all about the music. Let's have a bit of this.

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about a bit of everything for everybody. That is Madhouse, and that is Like a Prayer, playing over Claire today. You said, Steve, can you play a song that you played in your set last year's Reminisce? And of course, I did play that one. One of my favourites, that one. And that is me, Steve. We've honestly, I need to get the songs going. Let's have a bit of this. Hannah Wads.

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Yes, that's a nice big title, isn't it? Right, more tunes after this. 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